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We're talking about legendary goalie Curtis Joseph. 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

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And now, only one question remains. Who will be the Route 905 breakout artist? Tune in to Hot Country Mornings with Tracy Lynn tomorrow morning at 8 a.m. for the live winner reveal. One artist will walk away with an on-air interview, a career-boosting prize package from Birthday Cake Records, and a performance spot at Route 905. 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

downstairs with the neighbors saying keep it down. But it's hard to unlock the door when you're making out. 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
5: World-famous candyman Willy Wonka comes to the Sanderson Center in Brantford for three spectacular shows this December. Join Charlie Bucket and four other golden ticket winners as they embark on a journey through a world of pure imagination as Playful Fox Productions presents Charlie and the Chocolate Factory, happening December 20th, 21st, and 22nd. To finish off 2024, the City of Cambridge is putting together an evening packed with free activities for all ages with the New Year's Eve Party. If you like ice skating or a chance to try an inflatable obstacle course, then check out the New Year's Eve Party at the Hespel Memorial Arena on December 31st, starting at 3. Speaking of New Year's Eve, to ring in 2025, the City of Brantford is bringing you a New Year's Eve celebration. Happening at Harmony Square and the Sanderson Center, celebrate the last day of 2024 with free music, party favors, and a big fireworks display after the ball drops at midnight. The party begins on December 31st at 7 p.m. Canadian country music star Brett Kissel has had an extraordinary rise to stardom in the country music scene, and next year he's bringing his talents to the Sanderson Center in Brantford. Brett Kissel, the Side You've Never Seen tour, Sunday, March 23rd, starting at 8 p.m.
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10: Hey, it's Tracy Lynn, and welcome to another weekend of your Hot Country Countdown. We've got the hottest songs in country music, artist interviews, and plenty of surprises on the way. Last week's number one was Ella Langley's Be Her. Can she hold on to the top spot again this weekend? We'll find out in just a few hours. We'd love to hear from you. 1-877-505-3692. It's you, man, country music. Let's get our party started.

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1: 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Traffic.
2: On the northbound 427 Express past Rathburn, crash cleanup in progress. The two left lanes blocked. It's slow from Dundas along the 401 westbound and the collectors at Dufferin. Look out for a stall in the right lane. And the eastbound 401 ramp to the westbound 407 currently blocked with debris. 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I'm Adil Lakhani. That's Hot Country Traffic.
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11: The hot seat just got hotter when your good friend George Canyon shows up. George, welcome to Hot Country. How are you?
12: I'm great. How are you doing, Tracy Lynn?
11: Wonderful. So great to see you. We need a life update. What's going on in your world?
12: Oh, you don't have enough time. So much is going on. I trying to slow down a bit in life as far as being on the road. That's not really working out, but that's okay. We're still loving getting to play music. We're doing another Christmas tour this year coming up, part two. Aaron Prashut and I are doing that again. And it's so much fun to get to tour with Aaron because we kind of grew up in the industry together. We've been in the industry for 35 years, and so we get to get out there and we sing a lot of Randy Travis behind the scenes. Him and I are such huge Randy Travis songs.
11: Just love Randy's music. Everybody's a big Randy fan.
12: Oh man, I'm actually considering doing a tribute to Randy. I'm still working on it right now, just because it's gosh. I remember driving to Mom and Dad's Ford Tempo. I think I was 16 or 17. I was at the very end of high school and driving and had the cassette tape, old 8x10 playing. And I was just mimicking every vocal lick he did. And that taught me so much about how to sing country music. I mean, I grew up in country music, but I never really learned those vocal licks. I was kind of more the folk guy.
11: Well, if you are looking for a sign from the universe to go ahead and do the tribute album, we are all here for it. Isn't it amazing when you hear a Randy song, a Randy Travis song, how it takes you back to good times and great feelings?
12: Oh, that's the beautiful thing about music. People, and I took it for granted a lot until I really sat down one day and clued in that music is just got such incredible power in it to take you back in all these memories and heal you and I take it for granted. I'm sure a lot of us do that we have music in our lives. And Randy's songs really take me back to those, the days of yore, the yesteryears, how it all works back in the '90s, playing bars across this beautiful country and sleeping in band houses and then with our band. Well, yeah. And we just, a dear brother of mine just passed from cancer a couple of days ago. And he was my piano player for 20 years almost.
11: And wow. Well, we're
12: just all the memories, just music is just full of wonderful memories.
11: Yeah. Well, we're really sorry to hear that. And we are sending love and hugs your way. George Kanyon hanging out with us here at Hot Country. We are looking forward to new music, seeing you on the road again. You're making a stop at the Norfolk Pro Rodeo.
12: I am.
11: July 17th. When we talk about summer of 2026, my goodness, this is everything that we have ever needed and wanted for an experience. Let's talk about you taking the stage on Friday, July 17th.
12: It's going to be fun. I love playing rodeos. I've played, I lost count in my career, how many rodeos I've played. Someone asked me if I was ever pro rodeoed. I never pro rodeoed. I was a team roper just for fun, you know, because we were ranching and I was terrible at it. I didn't lose any thumbs though. Still got my thumbs for all the team ropers. I know what that means if they're a header. I always thought to be a pro rodeo cowboy, cowgirl would be too much. The dedication they have, the lack of sleep. Someone said it's kind of like the music industry. And I said, oh, no. The music industry, you don't get kicked by horses or stomped by bulls or rip off a horse when you're going around a barrel at 100 miles an hour. And so I just love getting to be a part of the pro rodeo and seeing all the cowboys and cowgirls just with their passion and love of horses and animals.
11: You will be taking the stage, George Kanyon, at the Norfolk Pro Rodeo Friday, July 17th. Guys, there's still tickets left. Highly recommend that you go to norfolkrodeo.com, get your tickets so that you do not miss out on George Kanyon.
12: And there'll be lots of old country, lots of stuff. Great. That, you know, for the young kids, I hear it all the time. They're like, oh, my grandfather and my grandmother used to listen to Johnny Cash and they love hearing it and singing along. It still shocks me. Like 18-year-olds are singing Ring of Fire at the top of their lungs, but there'll be lots of that going on too, because when you do rodeo, you got to have Willie and Waylon, you got to have Johnny, George Jones, you got to have all that stuff. So we're gonna throw an abnormal amount of that into the show.
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1: On the 427 northbound express past Rathburn, crash cleanup in progress in the left lane. It's slow past Dundas. Now southbound on the 400, reports of a crash approaching Highway 88. Delays past Highway 89, the 401 eastbound slow, the 427 to the 404. And the south 404 slows approaching the 401 south to Lawrence. 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I'm Adil Lakhani. That's Hot Country Traffic. 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
2: We have Ella Langley starting things off, and she's talking about asking Miranda Lambert if she had a pet kangaroo.
3: A friend of ours early on, his name's Scotch Taylor, told me she had a kangaroo for a pet. Told me this whole story about it. I was 18 when he told me. I didn't ask you until I was 25, but I've wanted to ask her this the whole time. I was afraid to ask her. I didn't know if it was inappropriate or weird or it'd bring up some odd story, or I was kind of hoping it'd bring up some odd story. We wrote one song. I figured we were friends enough, and after we got done, we were all, you know, getting up, getting a snack, and I was like, Miranda, did you have a kangaroo? And she was like, I did, and then it had a baby, and that was my baby, and I loved it.
2: And Kenny Chesney was recently doing an interview with CMT when he said he always feels he has to remain active. He says from the moment he wakes up to the second he lays down to go back to sleep, he's always on the move. He said he always constantly has to be moving. He says he's like a shark. And Lainey Wilson recently surprised fans by bringing Taylor Swift on stage during a performance in Nashville. And that's the lowdown.
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0: 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This is the new Hot Country Countdown with Tracy Lynn. Your station, your music, your say. Should we pick it or kick it?
2: It's your weekend roundup, pick it or kick it, and we are so glad to have this voice back on air. It's Ashley McBride with What If We Don't. Now, Ashley actually wrote this track years ago on a back porch at a fire pit, reflecting on past relationships and the agonizing what ifs of life. She held onto the song for a decade because it was deeply personal, raw, and tied to the heartbreak of losing a close friend in high school. She lost a friend in a car crash. Writing and performing the song became a therapeutic tool for processing this kind of grief. It's an 80s-inspired power ballad about the tension of taking leaps of faith, embracing desire, and living with consequences of your choices. Let us know. What do you guys think? Ashley McBride. What If We Don't? Pick it or kick it, 1-877-505-3692. I'm Tracy Lynn, and this is your Hot Country Countdown.

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9: We love it when we get new friends, new voices on your Hot Country Countdown with me, Tracy Lynn. Jew Mayflood, welcome. Michelle, Kyle, Stewart. Welcome to the Hot Country family. How's it going, everyone?
10: Good morning. We're doing so well. We're so excited to meet you, finally.
9: I know. Finally, we all get to hang out. We are so excited to debut your new song coming up in just a few moments. But before we get to that, I don't even know where to start except for what's going on. We are loving you guys. We are super excited about Misty City that we get to see you guys perform at.
11: Oh,
9: if
11: yes.
9: Somebody's listening right now and they're like, okay, I've heard of Jew Mayflood. How would you describe your vibe?
11: How would you describe our vibe?
12: Oh, we are fun all the time.
11: We are. It is a good time. We got some guitars. We got catchy songs. You can dance to the music and have a nice time, and you just don't know the agony of having to wait until September 19th for Misty City, our debut show of good times.
9: It's going to be great. Okay, tell us, how did you guys all come together? Let's get the story behind June Mayflood.
11: How do we meet Stu?
10: I think I met Stu because we had a performance at Canada's Wonderland. And I needed someone to come play guitar, and then Stu came to Wonderland.
12: I came to Wonderland to play guitar. But we make music together.
10: Yes, we've made music together for a couple years. I have my own solo project called Michelle Tracy that's more singer-songwriter focused. Mm-hmm. And we just put out an album on that project called Love Me Till I'm Me Again. So we're working.

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1: But I want and have fun doing it and look good doing it. So I think it's going to be...
2: You do look great. And I love this vibe.
1: Really exciting. Thank you so much.
2: I'm
1: really grateful for the opportunity. And honestly, last year we were at Misty City. The boys were playing with the Reclaws, and I was standing watching them going, wow, this is really cool. But never did I imagine that a year later I would be performing at Misty City. So it's really surprising. I woke up one day to a message saying, like, do you want to do this? And I was like, of course, absolutely, we want to do this. So we're going to be creating our set for the show in the next couple weeks and getting ready and doing rehearsals. And I just think it's going to be a really fun show.
2: Can't wait. Probably one of the biggest festivals that everybody is talking about, Misty City. The lineup is incredible. You guys are on it. Now, let's get to the story behind the song, Good God, Please. We're going to debut this in just a moment.
3: Story behind Good God.
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3: It started with the title.
1: Good God.
3: Good God.
2: Good God.
3: And then we want to twist it around. So it's not Good God, it's Good God. And we went from there.
1: Nice.
3: And honky-tonked it up.

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0: 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So you had to get down like that. 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
2: We have Ella Langley starting things off, and she's talking about asking Miranda Lambert if she had a pet kangaroo.
3: A friend of ours early on, his name's Scotch Taylor, told me she had a kangaroo for a pet. Told me this whole story about it. I was 18 when he told me. I didn't ask you until I was 25, but I've wanted to ask her this the whole time. I was afraid to ask her. I didn't know if it was inappropriate or weird or it'd bring up some odd story, or I was kind of hoping it'd bring up some odd story. We wrote one song, I figured we were friends enough, and after we got done, we were all, you know, getting up, getting a snack, and I was like, Miranda, did you have a kangaroo? And she was like, I did, and then it had a baby, and that was my baby, and I loved it.
2: And Kenny Chesney was recently doing an interview with CMT when he said he always feels he has to remain active. He says from the moment he wakes up to the second he lays down to go back to sleep, he's always on the move. He said he always constantly has to be moving. He says he's like a shark. And Lainey Wilson recently surprised fans by bringing Taylor Swift on stage during a performance in Nashville. And that's the lowdown.
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4: 400 southbound continues to be your slowest go. You'll find heavy volume through Bradford from north of Canal Road past 88, then another delay approaching Quarry Road where that right lane remains closed for construction. And into Barrie, traffic is still busy from Duckworth all the way through to Essa Road. Otherwise, the 404 and Highway 11 are moving well. 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I'm Sonia Sash. That's Hot Country Traffic.
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0: Who's going to be number one this week? 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
1: The 400 southbound continues to be the busiest route. Traffic is slow through Bradford from north of Canal Road past 88. You'll also come upon a vehicle stopped on the roadway southbound, adding to delays. Farther south, the right lane remains closed for construction approaching Quarry Road. Get your car summer ready. 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I'm Sonia Sash. That's Hot Country Traffic.
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2: Hey, it's Dana here, your guide to all of the hottest country concerts coming up this summer. On July 10th, Little Big Town will be taking you to their Little White Church in Niagara Falls to perform at OLG Stage. July 16th is going to be wild. We've got the incredible Ella Langley coming to TD Coliseum in Hamilton. On the same day, Tim McGraw will be hanging out in Toronto at RBC Amphitheater. Or if you'd prefer more festival vibes, you can go to Lindsay for the first day of the North of Nowhere Music Festival. This year's headliners are Dallas Smith, Gloria Sons, The Practically Hip, Tim Hicks, and more. August is going to be awesome for concerts too. August 6th, you can catch the amazing Chris Stapleton with Alan Stone and Zach Top at Rogers Stadium in Toronto. And Boots and Hearts is happening at Burles Creek August 7th to 9th, featuring The Chicks, Jonas Brothers, Rascal Flatts, and more. Finally, Cameron Whitcomb will be performing an intimate set at History Toronto on August 14th. Stick around on Hot Country for more amazing concert announcements, plus the chance to win tickets to see Tim McGraw and Little Big Town.
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7: Let's recap. At number 3, we heard from Josh Ross with Scared of Getting Sober. And at number 2, Ella Langley with Morgan Wallen and I Can't Love You Anymore. I'm Tracy Lynn. This has been your Hot Country Countdown and always a great time when we hang out with each other on the weekends. Like we always say around this time, be good, stay country, and keep smiling. I'm Tracy Lynn. This is your Hot Country Countdown. And she did it again. She's not letting go of that crown. It's a double-double of Ella Langley because she's sitting at number 1, and here she is with Be Her. Have a great day.
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5: World-famous candyman Willy Wonka comes to the Sanderson Center in Brantford for three spectacular shows this December. Join Charlie Bucket and four other golden ticket winners as they embark on a journey through a world of pure imagination as Playful Fox Productions presents Charlie and the Chocolate Factory, happening December 20th, 21st, and 22nd. To finish off 2024, the City of Cambridge is putting together an evening packed with free activities for all ages with the New Year's Eve Party. If you like ice skating or a chance to try an inflatable obstacle course, then check out the New Year's Eve Party at the Hespler Memorial Arena on December 31st, starting at 3. Speaking of New Year's Eve, to ring in 2025, the City of Brantford is bringing you a New Year's Eve celebration. Happening at Harmony Square and the Sanderson Center, celebrate the last day of 2024 with free music, party favors, and a big fireworks display after the ball drops at midnight. The party begins on December 31st at 7 p.m. Canadian country music star Brett Kissel has had an extraordinary rise to stardom in the country music scene, and next year he's bringing his talents to the Sanderson Center in Brantford. Brett Kissel, the Side You've Never Seen tour, Sunday, March 23rd, starting at 8 p.m.
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4: World-famous Candyman Willy Wonka comes to the Sanderson Center in Brantford for three spectacular shows this December. 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